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that he both be thinking, while the eyes keep watching, and the world's not holding the pressure. Oh Lord, essential living's got to give.

0: like me.
1: Aren't you like you, huh? 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